0: 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We were like one dancing in the dark,
1: moving so fast, so we fell apart now. Hi, this is Tom Gregory, and you're listening to my new song on Energy, Hit Music Only.

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Listen to the mariachi play at midnight. Are you with me? Are you with me?

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3: 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Our colors will fade eventually, so if our time is running out, day after day, we'll make the mundane a masterpiece. Oh my, my, oh my, my love, I take one look at you, you're taking me.

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It's just all one long breath. And every inhale is like a new beginning, and it feels like we're the beginning. 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

0: 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The following experience will take you back
1: in time. This is not a test.
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